you like it. I'm a two-time doing the white wind. Throw a shot like you tryna have a foot fight then. All my ops waiting for me to be you, I bet. Say, I got drive, I don't need a car. Money really all that we fiending for. I'm doing things they ain't seen before. Bands ain't dumb, but extreme is all. I'm a demon lord, fall off what, I ain't seen the horse, called your bluff, better cite the source, baby, yeah. Something that I need no more.

Ain't no shame, ladies, do your thing. Just make sure you ahead of the game. Just cause I got a lot of fame, too far. Prince couldn't get me, change my name, Popeye. Hooter can't say a slave again, no sign. Picture black saying, oh, yes, I'm a sign.

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D94.5 FM. 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

inspire me, and for me, for all this time. And I love you, and no one is freaking frontier or smarter.

I used to think about immature things. You know, like, do you love me? Do you want me? Are you gonna call me like you said you would? Is this really your real phone number?

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Thorough as fuck, don't need your bitch ass. Psychic as fuck, can reach a bitch ass. Zodiac sign, it must be a Gemini moon, cause shit, we about to go half.

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Check. 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Should have ran down on you no questions asked? Check. They check. They check. They check.

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uplifting and inspiring as you've been for me for all this time. And I love you, and no one is a king's fun here. 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

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These hoes know how I pop it for real. 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Must be 250 at